years can a mountain exist before it is washed to the sea? Yes, and how many years can some people exist before they're allowed to be free? Yes, and how many times can a man turn his head and pretend that he just doesn't

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Just a soul among billions, with no place to hide. The world keeps turning around.

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You see, just 30 miles from Detroit.

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Let me tell you. You see, the sheriff of my room.

You see, they tried to take Detroit. Nope, they wouldn't have it. They tried to kill it off. See, Gil and Brian said no.

It's not about getting drunk only. It's the only group with a very keen sense

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1: Your call has been forwarded to an automatic voice message system. At the tone, please record your message. When you have finished recording, you may hang up or press 1 for more options.